play games with the night. God, it was too hot to sleep. 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
0: Ja. When I was a young man, den må man ha, vet du. Lou Reed. I played me a waiting game. If a maid refused me with tossing curls, I'd let that old earth take a couple of whirls. While I plied her with tears in place of pearls.